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So I asked this little girl I was going with to be my wife. Well, she said she would, so I said I do. But I'd have said I wouldn't if I'd have just knew how saying I do was gonna screw up all of my life. Well, the first few years weren't all that bad. I'll never forget the good times we had, cause I'm reminded every month when I send her the child support. Well, it wasn't too long till the lust all died, and I'll admit I wasn't too surprised the day I come home and found my suitcase sitting out on the porch. Well, I tried to get in, she changed the lock. Then I found this note taped on the mailbox that said, "Goodbye, Turkey, my attorney will be in touch." So I decided right then and there I was gonna do what's right, give her fair share. But brother,

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Why, they give her the color television set, then they give her the house, the kids, and both of the cars. See? Well, then they start talking about child support, alimony, and the cost of the court. Didn't take me long to figure out how far in the toilet I was. I'm telling you, they have made a mistake, cause it adds up to more than this cowboy makes. Besides, everything I ever had worth taking, they've already took. While she's living like a queen on alimony, I'm working two shifts.

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0: Like doing a cannonball into a big old pool full of the legends of country. Hey, everybody, cannonball! 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
1: Hey, Northeast Wisconsin. 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
1: 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Woo!
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0: Okay, people, there's enough back-to-back country songs in this next Duke-a-thon to stun a moose. 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

0: 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Something like that.
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0: 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Yeah, sure, that'll work.
1: 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Woo!
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0: Up next, another Duke-a-thon. Not one, not two, not three, not... Hey, man, look, we could do this all day. Let's just say there's lots of songs packed into this next Duke-a-thon. And best of all, it starts right now.

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2: With your connection to agriculture, I'm Joanna Guza. Dave Mensink, a hog farmer from Minnesota, and Kevin Burkham, the CEO of U.S. Farmers and Ranchers in Action, were on the Farm Food Facts podcast brought to you by U.S. Farmers and Ranchers in Action. He shares how he's implementing conservation practices and keeping his farm profitable.
3: When I talked about that $115 an acre left after the application cost, we think right now, because of what fertilizer has done, that's 25% higher at least. And so to keep profitable, we run all our corn through our pigs, and the pig business has been okay this last year. And so we don't sell any corn. We sell some soybeans, but all our corn, we've got an on-farm feed mill. One thing I would like to bring up, in the fall of 25, the ground that got our hog manure in the fall of 24, 32 bushel above our average. It's a big deal. That manure, we call it, we got this regenerative circle. We raise the corn, we feed the pigs, we take the manure and grow more corn. So it really works out great. And it's something that we got to tell that story. We have to tell that story.
4: The cost of inputs for farmers just continues to go up. And so how do you take steps like Dave and others are doing to try to manage those costs? Nitrogen management is one of the biggest costs for row crop farmers. And so how do you manage that? You know, we did a study at USFRA that was published late last year called Enhancing Farm Profitability Through Nitrogen Efficiency and Yield Stability. And that study found that no less than 24 million acres in the Midwest Corn Belt are consistently underperforming. These farmers are using a uniform nitrogen application. They're losing up to $200 per acre with that nitrogen application. And so how can we save money? And there are opportunities like that out there for farmers to take advantage of. And
5: hey, Northeast Wisconsin, looking for something that gets your kids off the couch into the sunshine and maybe, just maybe, teaches them how to act like solid human beings? First Tee Northeast Wisconsin just opened registration for their summer youth golf programs. And this isn't your grandpa yelling, "Keep your head down," at the driving range. We're talking fun, structured sessions at Hilly Haven, Mid Valley, and Duck Creek, where kids ages 5 to 18 learn the game and pick up life skills like honesty, perseverance, and respect. You know, the stuff you wish came pre-installed. Led by trained coaches who actually know how to talk to kids, these programs mix golf with real-world lessons, confidence, friendships, staying active, all wrapped up in a game that doesn't yell back. It's not about being the next Tiger Woods. It's about becoming someone you trust with your wallet and your Saturday foursome. Spots are filling up now. Head to firstteenew.org and get your kid in the game.
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0: 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Think about that. Huh? Now stop thinking and start listening. Start

It's Dolly Parton from her album White Limousine. Why'd you come in here looking like that? I am Jeff Johnson. Glad to be here with you on your Friday. Welcome to it. And let's get through this morning and get to the weekend with real country you love, like Alan Jackson and Gone Country on 93.5 Duke FM.

0: unable to walk on water, but apparently very capable of wobbling on whiskey.
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13: With your Quick Minute in Agriculture, I'm Joanna Guza. Meteorologist Brad Rippey goes over planting and emergence for this year's soybean crop per USDA's May 10th Crop Progress Report.
14: We did see four states, all in the Midwest, planting at least 20% of their soybeans during the week. And Iowa, really quick pace this week, advancing from 27 to 60% of the soybean acreage planted there. That is well ahead of the five-year average of 48%. Big advances in other Midwestern states, jumped from 27 to 51% planted in Minnesota, from 40 to 64% planted in Nebraska, and from 14 to 34% planted in South Dakota. With early planting that took place in the South, that has pushed the emergence number along quite nicely. One-fifth of the U.S. soybean crop emerged by May 10th. That is 8 points ahead of the five-year average of 12%, also ahead of last year's 16%.
13: And that's your connection to agriculture. Thanks for listening. I'm Joanna Guza.
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That ain't no way to go. Hi, I'm Jeff Johnson, hanging out. 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
0: Duke is a man of few words and many songs. And he's about to prove that with his next.

It's Tim McGraw, where the green grass grows as we step inside the 7 o'clock hour. It is a Friday morning. I am Jeff Johnson. Glad to be sharing it with you as I've got Waylon Jennings right now. And can't you see? On your home for the real country you love, 93.5 Duke FM.

0: busy as a one-legged man that can't stand the heat in a room full of rocking chairs.
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11: 99% of the players aren't going to pull off that miracle recovery right away. Take your medicine. If you drove it in the trees and you've got that little sliver that, you, hey, if I pull this off, I could knock it on and knock it close, and you've got the great big opening that says I can punch it out 100 yards and I've got a wedge in my hand, and you know what? I'm a pretty good wedge player. I might still get out of here with par, but I've taken double out of the equation. Eliminate the doubles and the big numbers. It's the biggest thing that the tour players do. They know when it's time to back off and just accept the punishment for the bad shot. And the guy who makes doubles and triples out on tour is the guy who's going home after Friday.
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0: It's Alabama, and I'm in a hurry and don't know why. 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
1: Well, I was thumbing from Montgomery. I had my guitar on my back. When a stranger stopped beside me in an antique Cadillac.

seat. You turned on the radio, and them sad old songs coming out of them speakers was solid country gold. Then I noticed a stranger was ghost white pale when he asked me for a light.

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Then he cried just south of Nashville, and he turned that car around. He said, "This is where you get off, boy, 'cause I'm going back to Alabama." As I stepped out of that Cadillac, I said, "Mister, many thanks." He said, "You don't have to call me Mister, Mister,

McBride. Looking forward to seeing her in a couple weeks. She is going to be at the Meyer. You get all the details online at duke.fm. 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

It's Ronnie Millsap going back to 1983 for a big hit for him. Stranger in My House charted on three Billboard charts. The AC chart, the adult contemporary, that is. The Billboard Hot 100 and, of course, the country chart. Big song. Clint Black right now. Going back to 1996, this is Nothing But the Taillights on your home for the real country you love, 93.5 Duke FM.

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Hi, I'm Jeff Johnson. Glad to be sharing this Friday with you. Got Judd Messina. She's all right, and I hope you are too. 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

0: can teach a man to lead a fish to water, but you can't make him drink a horse. 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
7: 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So why don't y'all grab some napkins and dig in? Because it starts right now.

Sun and Neon Moon. Jeff Johnson here with you on your Friday. Kind of partly cloudy out there right now, but I have faith that the sun is going to come out, do its job, and burn those clouds off. And we will enjoy a beautiful weekend. And we will be living well like George Strait right here on 93.5.

a little Bo Cephas for your Friday morning. Hank Jr., all my rowdy friends have settled down. Have you ever noticed Hank goes back and forth between they've settled down and coming over? Are they settled down when they come over? I'm not sure, but either way, I can relate. Jeff Johnson here with you, getting you inside your 9 o'clock hour on a Friday with Kenny Chesney. She thinks my tractor's sexy on your home for real country, 93.5 Duke FM.

That's Dwight Yoakam. Out of the album Hillbilly Deluxe, Little Sister, I got some Trisha Yearwood right now. 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

0: remember, people, if at first you don't succeed, how about getting out of the kitchen? Yeah, sure, that'll work.
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It's Trick Pony and Poor Me. Happy Friday to you. I am Jeff Johnson. 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

Alan Jackson. He is a work in progress. Eddie Rabbit right now. 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On Second Thought, on your home for real country, 93.5 Duke FM.

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Scarlett and Carter and Every Little Thing, and that is going to do it for me for a Friday. 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

0: 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Does that sound right?
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love to have kids one day. Maybe 2 days, tops. But for now, he'll settle for babysitting more of the Legends of Country. Right here on Duke.

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18: 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That's also why he likes this next Hit Pack Dukeathon, filled with countless country hits that start right now.

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Miss Tanya Tucker. 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I can't get over this weather forecast. 79 for a high today. 83 degrees tomorrow with plenty of sunshine. You better take advantage of it, though, because Sunday, it's a whole different story. 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

0: everybody, it's Mike Dubort live from Great North Commons. It's show weekend. Luke Combs over at Lambeau Field. And we got a tailgate party going on over here on all three floors. But I can tell you this, you're going to definitely want to come up to the third floor. We got all kinds of stuff that we're going to be giving away. Tickets to the show, pit passes to the show. We've got an autographed guitar from Parker McCollum. We've got our Duke FM hats. Listen, you could... They've got huge bars here. There's no lines. There's no waiting. They got incredible food here. This is going to be the place you're going to want to be. Outdoor patios on all three floors, so you can sit outside in this gorgeous weather and enjoy yourself a nice cocktail or a bite to eat and hopefully win something from Duke FM. We're here until 4 o'clock. They're here until 6 o'clock. Both days, it's Great North Commons, right across the street from the Rush Center with Duke FM.
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The American Legion Post 539 doing a big brat fry today. Festival Foods on the east side. Steppens Court until 4 o'clock this afternoon for Step of Faith K9 Unit. 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

now, looks like Duke found a time machine the other day. Hey, didn't cause a rift in the space-time continuum, but he did get some cash. Yeah, thank you. Thank you very much. Duke's here all week. Try the veal. 93.5, 99.7. 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

George Strait on Duke FM. Mike Dubord and you rolling through a Friday afternoon. Happy weekend to you, and an amazing weekend it's going to be. If you're not over here at Great North Commons, you're missing out. Tickets to the Luke Combs Show, pit passes, all kinds of stuff. Come on.

Ken Melons. He's nothing but a jukebox junkie. Duke FM, Billy Currington. Going to be performing at the Catfish Concert this year in Greenville. Oh, that's going to be a great party. I hope to see you there. One more.

0: everybody, it's Mike Dubort live from Great North Commons. It's show weekend. Luke Combs over at Lambeau Field. And we got a tailgate party going on over here on all three floors. But I can tell you this, you're going to definitely want to come up to the third floor. We got all kinds of stuff that we're going to be giving away. Tickets to the show, pit passes to the show. We've got an autographed guitar from Parker McCollum. We've got our Duke FM hats. Listen, you can... They've got huge bars here. There's no lines. There's no waiting. They got incredible food here. This is going to be the place you're going to want to be. Outdoor patios on all three floors, so you can sit outside in this gorgeous weather and enjoy yourself a nice cocktail or a bite to eat and hopefully win something from Duke FM. We're here until 4 o'clock. They're here until 6 o'clock. Both days, it's Great North Commons, right across the street from the Rush Center with Duke FM.
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Dwight Yoakam on Duke FM, where Tim McGraw suggests you got to live like you were dying. Now, I tried that once, where I rode a 2,000-pound bull in the rodeo up at the UP State Fair in Escanaba based on a dare. I almost died. Now, I lasted 3.5 seconds, but I was living like I was dying. Tim McGraw, Duke FM.

0: All right, let me ask you something. On your way over to see Luke Combs at Lambeau Field, are you going to get a bite to eat? Are you hungry? Do you need something to drink? I'm going to ask my boss, Jason Hillary, right here now. He's eating a brisket sandwich from Cowboy Max. How is it?
1: It's insanely good. It's Mike Newbord level. And yeah. I know you're a big foodie.
0: Yeah, yeah.
1: And it's not, you can't just have like wimpy food for Mike.
0: Yeah.
1: This is Mike Newbord worthy.
0: Yeah. You heard it from the boss's mouth right there. You want to get a drink? Come on over. We're at the third floor of the Great North Commons. But they've got stuff going on all three floors. There's live music downstairs on the first floor outside of Pope's Pizza, the greatest pizza in all of Green Bay. Then they've got stuff going on level two at Cowboy Matt's. Again, amazing food. And then we're up on the third floor. We're playing bean bags. We've got a mechanical bull ride that's free of charge, by the way. We got vendors up here selling cowgirl hats and cowboy hats and all kinds of stuff. And, of course, you can win. Be a winner with Duke FM. Tickets to the show both days. We got pit passes, all kinds of stuff with Duke FM.
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Mark Chestnut. His old flames have new names. Mine too. Thank God Almighty.

I cross my heart, Mr. George Strait on Duke FM. I just got a text message from someone asking if you have to have a ticket to the Luke Combs show to come to our party. Heck no, you don't. This is open to the public, and you could win tickets to the show. Big Dog Daddy, Toby Keith, Duke FM.

0: All right, let me ask you something. On your way over to see Luke Combs at Lambeau Field, are you going to get a bite to eat? Are you hungry? Do you need something to drink? I'm going to ask my boss, Jason Hillary, right here now. He's eating a brisket sandwich from Cowboy Max. How is it?
1: It's insanely good. It's Mike Dubord level. And yeah. I know you're a big foodie.
0: Yeah, yeah.
1: And it's not, you can't just have like wimpy food for Mike.
0: Yeah.
1: This is Mike Dubord worthy.
0: Yeah. You heard it from the boss's mouth right there. You want to get a drink? Come on over. We're at the third floor of the Great North Commons, but they've got stuff going on all three floors. There's live music downstairs on the first floor outside of Pope's Pizza, the greatest pizza in all of Green Bay. Then they've got stuff going on level two at Cowboy Max. Again, amazing food. And then we're up on the third floor. We're playing bean bags. We've got a mechanical bull ride that's free of charge, by the way. We got vendors up here selling cowgirl hats and cowboy hats and all kinds of stuff. And, of course, you can win. Be a winner with Duke FM. Tickets to the show both days. We got pit passes, all kinds of stuff with Duke FM.
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Diamond Rio, one of my favorite bands to see in concert because they sound just like their album. Brooks and Dunn, we're going to burn that bridge. 93.5, this is Duke FM. Happy Friday.

0: you need something to drink? I'm going to ask my boss, Jason Hillary, right here now. He's eating a brisket sandwich from Cowboy Max. How is it?
1: It's insanely good. It's Mike Newbord level. And yeah. I know you're a big foodie.
2: Yeah, yeah.
1: And it's not, you can't just have like wimpy food for Mike.
2: Yeah.
1: This is Mike Newbord worthy.
2: Yeah.
0: You heard it from the boss's mouth right there. You want to get a drink? Come on over. We're at the third floor of the Great North Commons, but they've got stuff going on all three floors. There's live music downstairs on the first floor outside of Pope's Pizza, the greatest pizza in all of Green Bay. Then they've got stuff going on level two at Cowboy Max. Again, amazing food. And then we're up on the third floor. We're playing bean bags. We've got a mechanical bull ride that's free of charge, by the way. We got vendors up here selling cowgirl hats and cowboy hats and all kinds of stuff. And, of course, you can win. Be a winner with Duke FM. Tickets to the show both days. We got pit passes, all kinds of stuff with Duke FM.
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1: She was storming through the house that day, and I could tell she was leaving. And I thought, oh, she'll be back, till she turned around and pointed at the wall and said,

Haggard on Duke FM. Mike Dubord and you rolling through a Friday afternoon. Happy weekend to you. Music continues this time. Colin Ray, I Can Still Feel You, Duke FM. It's

Reba McEntire on Duke FM. I mentioned earlier Billy Currington going to be at the Greenville Lions Catfish concert this year. And I know I've told this story before, but I can't help it. I'm going to tell it again. Alabama, one year, about 10 years ago, at that weekend concert. Greatest time I ever had in my life. Charlie McKenzie had to drive me home that night because, well, you know what. There's Alabama, Tennessee River.

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1: 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That's what I like about you. This is America's Cup.

to Johnny Paycheck on Duke FM. I'm going to tell you right now, I had a pizza today at the Great North Commons, Pope's Pizza on their main floor. One of the greatest pizzas I ever ate in my life. And they're not even paying me to say that. I kid you not. There's

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6: Fox 11, the most accurate forecast team in Northeast Wisconsin. 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

0: John Anderson on Duke FM, where apparently Taylor Swift is reportedly handling her wedding invitations in a very Taylor Swift way by personally calling guests herself instead of mailing traditional save the dates. She's trying to keep it a big secret, that's why, and she wants to be in control of it. That word would scare me. Control. No.
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Yeah, the good, the bad, and the ugly in regard to alcohol. That's Brad Paisley on Duke FM. Tracy Lawrence coming back to Wisconsin. I hope we're going to have tickets to give away. He's going to be at the Epic Events Center. Here he is with Sticks and Stones, Duke FM.

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George Strait on Duke FM, where that's going to do it for me. Mike Newbord saying catch you later. Enjoy your weekend. Try to stay out of that ER and that jail cell. I'm going to do my best to do the same. It's going to be an interesting weekend. Bye-bye.

playing the Legends of Country for everybody. Except Kevin. Trust us. He knows what he did. 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

0: Remember, you give a man a fish, and he'll put his money where two birds are in the bush. Something like that.
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0: that ain't the pot calling the grass greener on the other broad side of a barn. 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